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0: Betty, is that Jimmy's ring you're wearing?
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0: He loved the splendor of RCA, of Victor. Went back to Sun Records. Okay. You see this? It's called The Cream. Don't mean nothing. I just thought I'd say it. Okay.
1: Well, you better run.
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tell your mom, tell your pa, we're gonna send you back to Arkansas, all right. Hey, honey, you don't do it right. You can't do it right. You don't do it right.

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The plane was way overdue. So I went inside to the airline's desk. And I said, "Sir, I wonder why 1203 is so late." He said, "Oh, they probably took off late. Or they may have run into some turbulent weather and had to alter their course." I went back outside and I waited at the gate and I watched the beacon light from the control tower as it whipped through the dark ebony skies as if it were searching.

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if we look to the answer as to why for so many years we achieved so much, prospered as no other people on earth, it was because here in this land, we unleashed the energy and individual genius of man to a greater extent than has ever been done before. Freedom and the dignity of the individual have been more available and assured here than in any other place on earth. The price for this freedom at times has been high, but we have never been unwilling to pay that price. Those who say that we're in a time when there are no heroes, they just don't know where to look. The sloping hills of Arlington National Cemetery, with its row upon row of simple white markers bearing crosses or stars of David, they add up to only a tiny fraction of the price that has been paid for our freedom. Each one of those markers is a monument to the kind of hero I spoke of earlier. Their lives ended in places called Belleau Wood, the Argonne, Omaha Beach, Salerno, and halfway around the world on Guadalcanal, Tarawa, Porkchop Hill, the Chosin Reservoir, and in 100 rice paddies and jungles of a place called Vietnam. Under one such marker lies a young man, Martin Treptow, who left his job in a small town barber shop in 1917 to go to France with the famed Rainbow Division. There on the Western Front, he was killed trying to carry a message between battalions under heavy artillery fire. We're told that on his body was found a diary. On the flyleaf, under the heading My Pledge, he had written these words: America must win this war. Therefore, I will work, I will save, I will sacrifice, I will endure. I will fight cheerfully and do my utmost as if the issue of the whole struggle depended on me alone. We must realize that no arsenal or no weapon in the arsenals of the world is so formidable as the will and moral courage of free men and women. It is a weapon our adversaries in today's world do not have. It is a weapon that we as Americans do have. Let that be understood by those who practice terrorism and prey upon their neighbors. As for the enemies of freedom, those who are potential adversaries, they will be reminded that peace is the highest aspiration of the American people. We will negotiate for it, sacrifice for it. We will not surrender for it now or ever. We are Americans.

0: And a blessed good morning to each and every one of you on this downhill Thursday. Lou Costello on the wheels of steel, getting it done, and I am ready to have a whole lot of fun. Thank you so much for joining the party. As always, we love it when each and every one of you join in right here at cruising92.com. Thank you. So here we are, and let me open up the phone lines right away at 856-602-0537. Once again, 856-602-0537. And the Doo-Wop Diner is open for business. So come on in, sit down, and get some of what I got. Guaranteed you will never, ever go hungry at the Doo-Wop Diner.
1: Boom, boom, boom. 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

guys right there, Danny and the Juniors from Philadelphia, Pennsylvania. Yours truly, Lou Costello, on the Wheels of Steel. And I had the very honor and pleasure of working with those guys on many times. Sadly, they are now singing up there in the Golden Arena. Yes, indeed. But boy, while they were with us, they had a lot of good times, and so did we. Danny and the Juniors right here on Cruisin' 92.com. Let's go to Motown, baby. Foxy Martha, Mighty Vandellas.

0: 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And the phone lines are open, folks, but they get filled up fast. 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

None better. The Flamingos, and one of my all-time favorites by those guys. I was such a fool to fall in love with you. All right, the phone lines are open, 856-602-0537. I'm going to play something to see if you guys are pretty sharp out there. I say guys, but I mean guys and gals. You'll know the song. If you think you know the artist, you've got the number, 856-602-0537.

Well, we got some calls. Two of the folks thought it was Jerry and the Pacemakers. Ah, close, but no cigar. John, Paul, George, and Ringo. How about that? Doing that particular, I never knew that they cut that song. I think it was very early in their career, but there you have it. John, Paul, George, and Ringo. All right. Let's see if we can do this, because the requests are coming in, so I got to push a button, and...

Big record back in the day. They are the Foundations and Build Me Up Buttercup. Man, I'm telling you, when that thing came out, it was on everybody's radio station. It was a big, big hit, no doubt about it. The Foundations. Now, a little something for you. I did tell you it was the Beatles, right? Yes, it was the Beatles doing Baby, It's You. That was a Sherelle song. Now, my buddy, Mr. Johnny Maestro, is got together with a gentleman by the name of Joel Katz. Now, Johnny was very instrumental in bringing Joel Katz along and helped him a lot on how to sing. And boy, he did a great job, because Joel is still out there, and that guy, he can really sing. Yes, he can. So, here is Johnny and Joel doing a little something that was done, I believe, by the Walker Brothers.

0: Yes, indeed. They are the Sapphires. And let's see here what we're doing. Since we're on a downhill Thursday, I thought you might enjoy dancing to...
1: All right, people. Topping last...
0: I don't know who that was. I thought that we would take that magical musical train ride on a lot of the songs that we not only listened to and bought the records, but we danced to those records back in the day. You'll remember some of these, I think.

Locals on the vocals right there. The Bristol Stomp with the Dovells, and then here come the girls from Schenectady, New York. Come on, girls. It's time to do the 81.

0: everybody was doing the 81 back in the day. Yes, indeed. Candy and those kisses as the musical train rolls on. Where are we? Oh, yes. Oh, yes. Oh, yes. Okay. Hold the phone, boys and girls. Let me see right here. Ba-ba-ba-ba. There it is. And I think I hit the right number, and let's try it.
1: It's pony time. Get up!

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Not quite done, boys and girls. So, we'll just do that. We're hearing the bells ringing, and the engineer said it's time to pull into the station. We will do that now. The train ride is over with a diamond.

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But I have to admit, it wasn't recently. In the back of the luncheonette, there was a jukebox. And around the jukebox, these kids were dancing to the greatest songs that America ever produced.

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And that song has been heard all around the world. And you know what? If we sing it loud enough, you gonna sing it with me? Maybe the five satins will hear us, okay? You guys ready?

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The Moon Glows Right Band. A big, big record for those guys, sincerely. They got a little story behind it. Back in 1952, they wrote the song in 1952. And they thought they might have had something. And then they decided, and this was Harvey Fuqua, the lead guy, Harvey, and he said, "Fellas, we got this record, and if we're going to make anything out of it, we've got to go to New York and talk to the biggest DJ around." Now, this is, by now, it's 1954. So they went to see Alan Freed, and he was the guy back then on the radio in New York. And Harvey went up to him and said, "Sir, I'd like you to take a look at our record. I think maybe it's going to be a pretty good record." And Alan Freed said, "Well, fellas, let me take a spin on it and see what it sounds like." And they checked it out in the studio, and as luck would have it, he looked at Harvey, Alan did, and he said, "Fellas, I'm going to start playing this because you have a hit record." And as they say, the rest was history, right? So we got a couple of more requests coming up. Got to do this. Frankie Lymon on the request line.

13 years old when he recorded that. Frankie Lymon and the Teenagers. Can you imagine? At 13? And he was gone from this earth at the age of 25. Very, very sad. But we have the memories. Thank you, Frankie. And there's two of the original guys out there. Herman Santiago and my dear friend, somebody's in my ear. Jimmy Merchant, by the way, is the other gentleman. Jimmy Merchant and I have become dear friends over the years. I mean real buddies. And he wrote a book, and I think he's writing a second one. And it's kind of like telling you what really happened and how it was. And it's a great book. I believe it's still out there. You can probably get it on Amazon or one of those deals. But those guys, you know, as the teenagers, as that group making records, it didn't last for more than a year and a half, and it was gone. And that was the end of it. Yeah, true story. True story. But, boy, for that 18 or 20 months, a lot of good stuff. A lot of good stuff. All right, this is special. We're going to Wilkes-Barre, Pennsylvania. Thanks to our buddy Tom. We want to send this out to Frank and Emery on their anniversary. And it is today, I believe.

yes, indeed. The one and only Mr. Mel Carter. Happy anniversary to Frank and Emery from everybody here at Cruisin92.com. I wish I had a time to do this. I've done it once or twice, I guess, a few times, because Mel lives out there in California. But if I could have connected to him, I had to put him on the airwaves. And would have had Mel Carter, and he's the kind of guy who will do this stuff. He loves it. And you would have actually heard Mel Carter saying, "Frank and Emery, happy birthday from Mel Carter." Maybe we'll do it again sometime. You never know. But good stuff. Good stuff. By request, Motown. If you're ready, Mr. Jimmy Ruffin.

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I love you, and Fran does too. My wife, she sends her regards. 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

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I truly do. On the request line, Engelbert, for Judy.

Mr. Engelbert on the request line. One of his monster hits, After the Lover. Another great request. Yes, indeed. And here comes another. This is South Philadelphia. Frankie's checking in. He said, hit me, brother. Hit me. Well, we'll do that. I think.

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These are the impressions as we get ready to wrap it up.

Gotta love that Chicago sound. On the request line, yes indeed. Back to Philly. Back to Philly. The one, the only Major Lance. And love won't let me wait. Not even a minute. Come on, brother.

At one time, he was a member of the Delphonics. Major. Right there at 92.com. Oh, yeah. Good stuff. Good stuff. Major Harris. Major Harris right there. And that's going to about do it, boys and girls. We've got to wrap it up. And it's been a great Thursday. And I want to thank each and every one of you. I truly do. We had a great time. We got a lot of requests. Thank you so much, as always. Looking forward to a TGI Friday tomorrow. Yes, indeed. With yours truly right here on the Wheels of Steel. Hanging out at the very, very doo-wop diner. Yes, indeed. And it will be open again at 10 o'clock in the morning. We will open up the phone lines as well. And we like to take those phone calls and the request. It just makes it such a much better show. Thank you for making the dial and calling us right here at 92.com. Been a great time. It really has. I don't know about you, but I got up this morning. It was 52 degrees. I guess. Summer is over. See you tomorrow. God bless.

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You didn't even want me around. And now I'm back to let you know I can really shake 'em down.

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I wonder if you're lonesome tonight. You know, someone said the world's a stage and each must play a part. Fate had me playing in love with you as my sweetheart. Act one was where we met. 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You read your lines so cleverly and never missed a cue. Then came act two. 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Now the stage is bare, and I'm standing there with emptiness all around. And if he won't come back to me, then they can bring the curtain down.

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0: Now, look here. 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

0: On the left stands Richie Valens, a young boy just 17, just beginning to realize and explore his teenage dreams. Why did God call him, oh, so far away? Maybe to help some boy or girl who might have gone astray. With his stars shining through the dark and lonely night, to light the path and show the way that's right.
1: Gee, we're gonna miss you. Everybody sends her love.
0: On the right stands Buddy Holly with a shy grin on his face. Funny how you always seem to notice that one little curl out of place. Not many people really knew Buddy or understood how he felt, but just a song from his lips would make the coldest heart melt. Buddy's singing for God now in his chorus in the sky. Buddy Holly, we'll always remember you.

Big Bopper is his name. Now God has called him, perhaps to new fortune and fame. He wore a big Stetson hat and sort of rambled up to the mic. And how can we ever forget those wonderful words?

0: He lay face down on the desert sand, clutching a six gun in his hand. Shot from behind, I thought he was dead, for under his heart was an ounce of lead. But a spark still burned, so I used my knife, and late that night, I saved the life of Ringo.
1: Ringo, Ringo.
0: I nursed him till the danger passed. The days went by, he mended fast. And then from dawn till setting sun, he practiced with that deadly gun. And hour on hour, I watched in awe. No human being could match the draw of Ringo. One day we rode the mountain crest, and I went east, and he went west. I took to law and wore a star, while he spread terror near and far. With lead and blood he gained such fame, all through the west they feared the name of Ringo.
1: Ringo, Ringo.
0: I knew someday I'd face the test, which one of us would be the best. And sure enough, the word came down that he was holed up in the town. I left the posse out in the street, and I went in alone to meet Ringo.
1: Ringo, Ringo.
0: They said my speed was next to none, but my lightning draw had just begun when I heard a blast that stung my wrist. The gun went flying from my fist, and I was looking down the bore of the deadly 44 of Ringo.
1: Ringo, Ringo.
0: They say that was the only time that anyone had seen him smile. He slowly lowered his gun, and then he said to me, "We're even, friend." And so at last I understood that there was still a spark of good in Ringo.

0: and stepped into the street. A dozen guns spit fire and lead. A moment later, he lay dead. The town began to shout and cheer. Nowhere was there shed a tear for Ringo.
1: Ringo.
0: The story spread throughout the land that I had beaten Ringo's hand. And it was just the years, they say, that made me put my guns away. But on his grave, they can't explain the tarnished star above the name of Ringo.

Throughout history, there have been many songs written about the Eternal Triangle. This next one tells the story of a Mr. Grayson, a beautiful woman, and a condemned man named Tom Dooley. When the sun rises tomorrow,

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